0: And Matt, boy, do I have a story for you. This is a wild one. And a question for you, too. I'm going to need your help on this, so stick around. We'll get to that in just a couple of songs.
1: Got the devil on my throat. Got blood on my hands.

I'm always singing along loudly to that one in the car or here in the studio too. Tasha Layton and Thank You Isn't Enough. It's the Joy FM and Matt. I saw this story. Oh my goodness. I almost made this an is this even real story, but I'll tell you why I didn't in a second. Motorcyclist pulled over for speeding. He was going ridiculously fast, like almost 100 miles an hour. I mean, that's just a death wish, by the way, in a car, but especially in a motorcycle. I'm just saying, moving a little fast, I guess, huh? Yeah, yeah, you were. Why? What's the hurry? His answer? I was trying to hit the McDonald's breakfast. All right, fair. You know, they close that thing down at 10:30 sharp, man. You know, if you want your Egg McMuffin, you got to get there. In fact, you got to get there a little early because they start selling out of that stuff. They do that little crossover thing. They start serving fries at 10:30 in the morning. Who wants fries at 10:30 in the morning? Not me. Give me those hash browns, please. But I was thinking about this guy, you know, doing 100 miles an hour on a motorcycle. That's his excuse to the cop. And I was thinking, if you got, here's my question for you this week. I want you to ponder and give us a call. Leave us a voicemail if you get a second, or just shoot us a note. You can do that, too, on the socials if you follow us here at the station. But what would be your excuse if you were pulled over for speeding right now? Okay. I think for me, the worst excuse that I ever gave, and I honestly don't speed that much anymore. Like, I'm pretty much going with the flow of traffic. But the worst excuse I ever gave a guy, and it was the truth, too. I said, man, I got to go to the bathroom. I do. I got to go. And if you keep me here too long, I'm going to be running up there in the woods, just to let you know, all right? But if you want to chime in with your excuse, why are you speeding right now? Or, you know, maybe the worst one you ever had, or maybe a funny one if you got it. You can leave us an open mic right there on the Joy FM mobile app. You got 30 seconds.

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Katie Nicole, in Jesus' name, it's the Joy FM. Matt, on a Saturday night, thank you so much for being here. 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

0: That's such a cool song. Andrew Rip and Hold Me Up on the Joy FM and Matt. So my burning question this week, we're talking about, sometimes you get behind the wheel, you get caught up in things. Sometimes you're just in a hurry and you're like, I got to push it a little bit here. Please drive carefully. I can't stress it enough. It is so dangerous, but for you and for other people too, right? Even if you're like, hey, I'm all right. Just think about that other person. But here's the question. If a cop pulled you over right now for speeding, what's your excuse?
1: If a cop pulled me over right now for speeding and asked me why I'm going this fast, I would have to say, is this really fast? This is what I drive every single time I get in the car.
0: Interesting strategy. Speeding? No, it's my baseline, officer. I'm not sure it's going to work, but...
1: It's really a genetic thing. I get it from my mom's bloodline because every single one of us has a lead foot. So really, I shouldn't be held responsible if it's a genetic problem, right?
0: I don't know if the officer is going to buy your... I come from a long line of criminals defense, but good luck. Drive safe, okay?

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0: Jesus.
1: Sonny in the Rock. I hope you trusted him. The Joy FM and Matt. My burning question this weekend. You get pulled over by an officer of the law and you're going a little too fast. What's your excuse?
2: The funny thing is that I'm currently speeding right now while I make this call.
1: Uh-oh.
2: And if I get pulled over, my excuse will be that I'm so excited. I'm on the radio.
1: Hey, well, that's certainly understandable. You know, you get your adrenaline flowing, but

0: your opinion on different things. And we had this guy, he got pulled over by the cops going 100 miles an hour. They asked him, why were you going so fast? And he said, I was trying to hit the McDonald's drive-thru before they switched over from breakfast. He just wants an Egg McMuffin. Please drive carefully, people. Please drive carefully. But you have a story. This is Jess, and this is your grandma, and she got pulled over on the way to your son's 8th birthday party.
1: She might have been going a little too fast.
0: Oh,
1: she had to tell the cop that she was going to her great-grandson's birthday party, and she didn't want to be late. Now, this woman was a saint. She never, probably ever got pulled over in her entire life, nor get a speeding ticket or anything of that nature. And he didn't believe her, and he still gave her a ticket for speeding.
0: That's terrible.
1: She was trying to make it to her great-grandson's birthday party, and this man was just not having a good day and gave this sweet lady a speeding ticket.
0: Although she was technically breaking the law, right? Maybe she got what she deserved. No, just kidding.
1: Yeah, she was going over the speed limit, which I think at that point in the neighborhood, I think was
0: 25 miles an hour, and a guy pulls her over in a 20 zone. That's just, on the way to a birthday party, man.
1: She's going to a great-grandson's birthday party. There she was, getting a speeding ticket right in front of the birthday party.
0: Well, I hope someone got a picture of that. Put that in the family album. If you've got one, what's your excuse when you're going too fast? If they pulled you over right now, please drive carefully, all right?

0: The oldest left their lunch on the kitchen counter. The youngest couldn't find their shoes. And you spilled your coffee on your way out the door. As you pull away from the drop-off line and wave goodbye, you remember the permission slip that you forgot to sign. It's a lot to keep up with. And if you're still figuring out the rhythm, you're not the only one. On the days when it feels like you're making up the beat as you go, let us supply the soundtrack. Radio, your smart speaker, or on the app, we go where you go, helping you find joy. 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

is Jules. Is there a song that's playing on the Joy FM right now that you are just absolutely loving, but you wish you could hear it a little bit more often? Well, open up the Joy FM app and give that song a thumbs up. It's a great way to let us know what you're thinking. 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

0: around.
1: Need to breathe on the Joy FM. That's the Long Surrender. It's Matt. And something shareworthy I saw, my friend Andrew posted this, says, when God wanted to make a king out of David, he didn't give him a crown. He gave him Goliath. Your challenges prepare you for your purpose. Remember that in whatever you're facing today. And Andrew, thanks for sharing.

0: song so much. Passion and Just That Good. Reminder that our warm-up for worship is back tomorrow morning. Michelle Talone, 6 a.m. for 6 hours of worship and praise. Perfect soundtrack for your Sunday morning. And man, I can't believe how fast this night has flown by. I got to get out of here. Our friend Adina is coming in just a couple of minutes. Before I leave, I always like to give you some good news. I remember it was just about 10 years ago, probably about 9.5 years ago, my son started playing Fortnite when it first came out, got really into it, like millions of others around the world, including a teenager in Scotland whose grandmother was so fascinated by the game and caught up in her grandson's enthusiasm and passion for it that she started playing it herself. And if you play Fortnite, you may very well have met up with Grumpy Gran 1948 on Fortnite. That is 78-year-old Kath Bowie's gamer tag. And Kath also started live streaming her games about 9 years ago, too, maybe 6 months into her playing, and has just been named the world's oldest female Fortnite streamer by Guinness World Records.
1: When I started streaming, I've got to be truthful and say I didn't really know what I was creating. It was just a way of meeting folk. To be a Guinness record holder, you know, is just absolutely fantastic, everybody. Something that a 78-year-old, well, this 78-year-old would have never thought was possible.
0: That's so cool. It's funny, too. Her grandson said that nobody would watch her when she first started, but she's got 24,000 followers now, which is pretty cool. So, Kath Bowie, you are the most amazing person on the planet today. Started playing Fortnite just to spend time with your grandson, but fell in love with the game, and you've played every day for the past decade almost, and streaming your games, too, at 78. Legend. You are an OG in every sense of the word. Congratulations, Kath, and that is a little good news on the Joy FM.
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3: Well, it's official. The reason that Carmen was very adamant about where are you today, JR, is because she had to ask me a question. 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I know it's your office, but can we use it as the Joy FM street team office? 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

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Happy Saturday night to you. This is the Joy FM. I'm Adina. And before we get started, I just want to say a quick thank you to everybody who participated in and prayed alongside of us during our fall share-a-thon. It is what helps us keep the lights on. It's what helps us be a light to our community. So thank you for partnering with us in that. You've got great music coming up to keep you company tonight. You've got Stars Go Dim, Megan Woods, and more of your favorites. Stick around.

0: It seems with every click and every scroll, there's another heartbreaking headline revealed. And there's a weight that comes with each one. If we let it, sorrow becomes a consistent companion. But in the midst of the sorrow, a promise comes. Like the first light of dawn, reaching out to embrace us as it begins to drive away the darkness. Joy. As the psalmist says, though the sorrow, the sadness, and pain may last through the night, it's joy that comes in the morning. Even though the clamor of war can be loud and the headlines disheartening, in the quiet moments of the morning, before our day's first meeting, take a breath and reflect. Lean into the joy and assurance of a God who knows sorrow more than we ever could, who understands our suffering and will not leave us comfortless. Sorrow may endure for the night, but it's joy that faithfully arrives in the morning, helping you find joy by reminding you of the source. 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

is the Joy FM. Hey there, friend. I'm Adina. Here's a fun story. At the Philadelphia Zoo, a tortoise named Mommy has lived there since 1932. And last year, at nearly 100 years old, she became a first-time mom. She welcomed 16 hatchlings with a Brazo, which is another very senior tortoise. But Mommy had laid eggs before, but this was the first time any hatched at the actual zoo. And these babies matter beyond just being adorable because Mommy's genetic line wasn't represented in the managed population before. So the hatchlings add a whole lot of valuable diversity to a species that's really critically endangered. So Galapagos tortoises can live for about a century or two. And so protecting them takes a lot of patience and a lot of careful teamwork.

0: when we wrote this song, I got together like any other day with some of my friends, and I had just been singing that. You know, I never would have ever known how good God is. So we just started to unpack it. What are those things in life? Let's really talk about the honest ones. God, thank you for the fires that forged me with faith. Thank you for even the anger that it forced me to pray. And so I hope as you hear this song, you can look at those circumstances in your life and that it pushes you towards God.
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0: Numbers 23 says, God is not a man that he should lie, or a son of man that he should change his mind. Has he said and he will not do it? Or has he spoken and will he not fulfill it? 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Moody said, God never made a promise that was too good to be true. So when everything around us feels really uncertain, we can rest in the faithfulness of the one who will always keep his word. I'm Adina, and this is The Joy FM.
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I'm Adina with the Joy FM. You know, receiving criticism can be hard, but therapist and author Jay Stringer points out that sometimes praise is even harder to receive. So when someone delights just in who we are, we tend to brush it off. We might make a joke or maybe point the credit somewhere else. But Jay Stringer says good friendship makes room for us to be truly seen, not just in our struggles, but in our good qualities, our courage and our compassion. And when shame is informing us and telling us to hide, kindness gives us a reason to let someone in. So here's a good question to sit with. Is there something you're carrying quietly that you could share with a trusted friend? As Jay Stringer writes, shame cannot survive in an environment that is rich in kindness.

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0: Dina here with the Joy FM. Here's some short, sweet, and to the point words of wisdom from Lisa Turkhurst. She says, let's remind our hearts of this truth. Prayer does make a difference. We don't need to know how. We don't need to know when. We just need to kneel confidently and know even our most simple prayers extend far wide and far high and far deep. Keep praying. God is listening.
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You don't keep my heart from breaking. When it does, you weep with me.

Isaiah 31 says, I have loved you with an everlasting love. Therefore, I have continued my faithfulness to you. Kari Ten Boom says, there is no pit so deep that God's love is deeper still. Even when we don't see him, sometimes when we think we are so very far away from him, Jesus is always present and he is always patiently drawing us back to himself. I'm Adina and this is the Joy FM.

0: Thanks so much for tuning into the Joy FM this late night / early evening, friend. I'm Adina. Just wanted to say another quick thank you to all who gave and prayed and participated in the Joy FM's fall share-a-thon. 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

0: Rachel Lampa right here at the Joy FM. I'm Adina. And in case you needed scientific permission to stop what you're doing and go pet a dog, here it is. So researchers Johan Odenahl and Roy Mentes measured people before and after they spent time talking to, playing with, and petted a dog. Within minutes, their cortisol, which is that stress hormone, went down, while oxytocin, dopamine, and all the other feel-good chemicals went up. Even sitting quietly with a book didn't produce changes as strong as the time spent with a dog. So when your dog appears to be demanding attention at the least inconvenient moment, for me, it's always when I have a cup of coffee in my hand. Perhaps he isn't being needy. Maybe he is just administering treatment. I mean, really, they're very committed to our health.
1: Oh,

It is so good to have you here at the Joy FM, friend. I'm Adina. And at the end of every Sunday service, one pastor looks out over his little country church and gives them their marching orders. He says, go and give them heaven this week. And I love that, that clever little twist on another phrase. But it's also a really beautiful picture of what Jesus asks us to do. Your kingdom come, your will be done on earth as it is in heaven. You know, every time you act generously or you give a word of encouragement, every moment when you choose peace over conflict, we give someone a little glimpse of what the kingdom of heaven is like. So wherever this week takes you, reflect on the one who made you. Share joy, spread kindness, go and give them heaven.

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1: Hey, remember that time where I basically told the pharmacist y'all about to have some crazy women running around?
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1: There is a countrywide shortage, and I think it's worse than what it was before.
3: I have a question before you continue.
1: Ask me.
3: How concerned should Bill and I be at this
1: point?
3: Well,
1: I have two left. That's about a week.
2: This is DEFCON 3, Bill.
1: Yeah.
2: Oh, wow.
1: Yeah.
3: 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I'm considering right now, Bill, what you should do. You're right there at the computer.
1: We'll
3: if you could open up the Joy FM prayer line,
1: yes.
3: You could just
1: that's hilarious.
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Psalm 34:18, the Lord is near to the brokenhearted and saves the crushed in spirit. Meister Eckhart says, God is at home. It is we who have gone out for a walk. You don't have to have it all together to come to God. He meets you right where you are. I'm Adina, and this is the Joy FM.

Howdy, friend. I'm Adina. You just heard Ben Fuller singing If It Was Up to Me. That was featuring Carrie Underwood. So October is here. And our listening area is so vast. We have people who get to experience all four seasons and people who decidedly do not. I'm looking at you, Florida. But whether or not you get to enjoy the leaves changing or the air getting crispier as you sip on your pumpkin spice latte, here is a fun October fact to enjoy nonetheless. So octo means eight because October was originally the eighth month of the early Roman calendar. January and February were added later, bumping it to the 10th place, but nobody changed the name. So October is essentially a historical filing area.

0: reaching out to embrace us as it begins to drive away the darkness. Joy. As the psalmist says, though the sorrow, the sadness, and pain may last through the night, it's joy that comes in the morning. Even though the clamor of war can be loud and the headlines disheartening, in the quiet moments of the morning, before our day's first meeting, take a breath and reflect. Lean into the joy and assurance of a God who knows sorrow more than we ever could, who understands our suffering and will not leave us comfortless. 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

I'm Adina. Thanks so much for hanging out with me here at the Joy FM. Here's another fun October fact for you. So did you know that Charlie Brown and Snoopy are October babies? So Peanuts debuted in just 7 newspapers on October 2nd, 1950. Charlie Brown appeared immediately. Snoopy made his first appearance 2 days later on October 4th.

0: Jay King's Hard Place right here at the Joy FM. I'm Adina. Here is another fun October fact for you. October gives us pieces of Halley's Comet. So the Orionid meteor shower happens when Earth passes through dust that is left behind by Halley's Comet. Those tiny comet particles hit our atmosphere at around 41 miles per second and sometimes produce little yellow or green streaks. So when you are out watching the Orionid meteor shower, you are actually watching little pieces of Halley's Comet.
1: Before they became your favorite song, they had to have a beginning.
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3: When we were writing the song, I had arrived at the studio with one of those heavy-hearted days, and I said to the guys, I just said, you know, what do you do when you don't feel good enough? And at the end of the day, I think we need a little encouragement on those days. And so when the chorus says, if you need a shoulder, I can be it, that's coming from God's perspective to you, because He will be the comfort when you need it. That is what this song is all about.

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There is no end to what its power can do. So let it go and be amazed by what you see through eyes of grace, the prisoner that it really frees is you.

I'm Adina. This is the Joy FM, and I love October for multiple reasons. One being that my birthday is actually today. It's October 4th. It's my birthday. But I thought I'd share some fun October facts for you. Did you know that the first modern World Series began on October 1st, 1903? The Boston Americans, later renamed the Red Sox, played the Pittsburgh Pirates.

What's happening? I'm Adina. You're tuned into the Joy FM, and my birthday is today. So I've been reflecting on some of the gifts that come with kind of being in my 40s now. But one of them is caring considerably less about what everybody thinks about you. This is a common experience among people entering their 40s. Now, I still carry around a pocket full of insecurities, but it's nothing like the suitcase that I used to haul around everywhere. So if I put together an outfit because I like the colors or the vibe, I'm going to wear it. And maybe somebody thinks I'm trying too hard, and that sounds like their business. And if I want to compliment a stranger, I'm going to say the nice thing. And if she rolls her eyes, well, maybe she just needs to turn 40. Galatians 1:10 asks, am I now trying to win the approval of human beings or of God? And there is such a freedom in realizing that you don't have to perform for a room full of people. You can just be kind, be yourself, and try to please the one whose opinion matters the most. Wherever you might

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All right, quick question for you. How many times have you said, what are we doing fun this weekend? 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

It is early in the morning here at the Joy FM, and I am so glad you have joined me. I'm Adina, and I've been talking about things that I appreciate about being in my 40s because it's my birthday, and I get to talk about what it's like being how old I am. So one thing I'm appreciating is that I'm finally learning that kindness and boundaries are allowed to exist in the same sentence. So I used to avoid conflict at almost any cost. I would say nothing. I would bottle it up. I'd stew about it. And then perhaps become just a tiny bit passive aggressive, which shockingly does not produce healthier relationships. Now I'm much more willing to just say, hey, that hurt my feelings, or no, you don't get to speak to me that way. Ephesians 4:15 tells us to speak the truth in love. Now, truth without love can become cruelty, and love without truth can leave those harmful patterns kind of untouched. But a healthy boundary doesn't have to be angry or punishing. Sometimes it is grace that is delivered with confident conviction. I care about you, but this is not okay.

0: On the night you're falling all to pieces, you can bring your lonely heart to Jesus. What if I told you that I believe it?
1: So good to hang out with you here at the Joy of M today, friend. I'm Adina, and as today is my birthday, I've been thinking about things that I have learned as I've been sort of entering into my 40s. So thinking about self-acceptance. And if I'm honest, this is one that I see as a common experience for a lot of people entering this sort of middle age, is like having this moment of self-acceptance. And if I'm honest, this one is still a work in progress for me. Now, there are certainly things about me that need to grow and change. And thank goodness. I mean, how boring would life be if God had nothing left to teach us? But I'm also becoming more grateful for the person that He has already made me to be. My humor, my way of seeing the world, and that part of me that is ready to step forward when something needs to be made right. Ephesians 2:10 says, "We are God's handiwork, created in Christ Jesus to do good works." Self-acceptance doesn't mean believing that we've arrived, we are here, we have done everything we're supposed to do. It means that we can remain teachable without treating ourselves like a mistake. I'm still becoming, but I am increasingly glad that God made me, me.

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Andrew Ripps, hold me up right here at the Joy FM. I'm Adina, and this is very exciting. So last week, I was talking about how Fat Bear Week is getting ready to happen. The National Park Service does this every year. They have these Alaska bears, and they find the fattest ones they can, and they name them. And then you get to vote on which one is the chonkiest. And we have a chonkion instead of a champion, a chonkion. So Fat Bear Week officially crowned its 2026 winner, Bear 89, also known as Backpack. And Backpack has a really cool story. He earned his nickname as a cub because he would sometimes ride across the river on the back of his mother, Holly, who later became a Fat Bear Week champion herself. This is a family of winners. But after surviving a very serious leg injury, Backpack grew into the absolute magnificent mountain of a bear that we see today. Now, this is funny, and believe me, the National Park Service has fully embraced the chonk, and if you don't follow them on social media, they are so hilarious. But bears can lose about a third of their body weight during hibernation, so fat bears are healthy, very successful bears. So congratulations to Backpack, who ate salmon, grew enormous, and absolutely understood the assignment.

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1: The oldest left their lunch on the kitchen counter. 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

What's up? Happy early morning to you, friend. I'm Adina, and today in history, October 4th, 1883, the legendary Orient Express pulled out of Paris on its very first official run to Istanbul. Now, when you hear Orient Express, you probably think of Agatha Christie, her mystery books and, you know, characters in trench coats and that sort of thing. But the real history is just as wild. It was the brainchild of a Belgian businessman named Georges Nagelmackers. What a name. And he wanted to bring American-style luxury to European travel. And man, did he deliver. So we're talking silk sheets, velvet curtains, mahogany paneling, and the finest champagne. It completely changed the way the world traveled. But here are a few more fun facts that you might know about the Orient Express. It wasn't actually a straight shot at first. On that very first run in 1883, passengers actually had to get off the train, hop on a ferry across the Danube River, take a second train, and then board a ship to finally reach Istanbul. It was the ultimate king of trains. It earned the nickname the King of Trains and the Train of Kings because royalty loved it. And it was a hotbed for spies. Because it crossed multiple European borders during tense political eras, it became the preferred mode of transit for secret agents. In fact, Robert Baden-Powell, the guy who founded the Boy Scouts, traveled on it in disguise as a butterfly collector. He actually hid top secret sketches of coastal fortifications inside the wings of his butterfly drawings.

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2: Well, it's official. 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I know it's your office, but can we use it as the Joy FM street team office? 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And I'm like, ma'am, it would be my pleasure to just wander the halls.
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2: So. Oh, yeah, you asked for this, girl.
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0: What's happening? I'm Adina. This is the Joy FM. And today in history, October 4th, 1927, sculpting work officially began on Mount Rushmore. Now, of course, we've seen all the pictures of George Washington, Thomas Jefferson, Theodore Roosevelt, and Abraham Lincoln. We've seen them carved into the hills of South Dakota. But the sheer scale of building is absolutely mind-building. The mastermind behind it was a sculptor named Gutzon Borglum, and it took a team of about 400 miners, rock climbers, and sculptors, and it took 14 years to finish. And they did not do this with standard chisels and hammers. Here are some fun facts about how Mount Rushmore actually came to be. It was actually carved with explosives. About 90% of the mountain was carved using dynamite. The workers were so precise that they could blast the rock away to within just a few inches of the president's actual faces before switching to the handheld tools. Zero fatalities on this job. The workers were suspended from the top of the mountain in heavy steel cages. And despite working in brutal weather conditions and handling those high explosives, nobody died. Also, did you know that there is a hidden room? I always think of the movie National Treasure with Nicolas Cage. But tucked behind Abraham Lincoln's head is actually a secret canyon where Borglum started building a hall of records. He wanted it to be a vault holding America's most sacred historical documents, but it was left unfinished when he died. In 1998, however, a repository was finally placed there containing porcelain panels of the Declaration of Independence and the Constitution.
1: I've never seen a morning the sun forgot to rise. In every single detail, you're faithful every time.

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0: Thank you so much for coming alongside of and giving and praying to the Joy FM during our fall share-a-thon last week. 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
1: It seems with every click and every scroll, there's another heartbreaking headline revealed. And there's a weight that comes with each one. 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But in the midst of the sorrow, a promise comes. Like the first light of dawn, reaching out to embrace us as it begins to drive away the darkness. Joy. As the psalmist says, though the sorrow, the sadness, and pain may last through the night, it's joy that comes in the morning. Even though the clamor of war can be loud and the headlines disheartening, in the quiet moments of the morning, before our day's first meeting, take a breath and reflect. Lean into the joy and assurance of a God who knows sorrow more than we ever could, who understands our suffering and will not leave us comfortless. Sorrow may endure for the night, but it's joy that faithfully arrives in the morning, helping you find joy by reminding you of the source. 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

Good morning, friend. I'm Adina. This is the Joy FM. So my family and I were recently visiting one of my husband's relatives who had just experienced a death in the family. The wife had spent so much time caring for the person that they lost that her husband gave her just an incredibly thoughtful gift. He hired a cleaning service to help carry some of the load at their home. So the cleaners arrived one day while we were sitting around the breakfast table, and one of the women began talking with us. She explained that her English wasn't very good, but she wanted to say hello and make conversation. Now, a few times she used a translation app, and at one point my daughter walked over and used it to tell her she thought she was very pretty. Now, I wanted to try to practice some of my Spanish with her, but I felt kind of insecure about it. You could say that mi español es muy terrible. But there she was, bravely putting herself out there in English. So I plucked up my courage and I said, ¿Cómo te llamas? Me llamo Adina. And she lit all the way up. She said, you speak Spanish? But then I had to quickly clarify, I speak very terrible Spanish. But between her little bit of English and my little bit of Spanish, we figured out where we were from, how long our drives had been, how many children we have, and how I was related to the family of the house she was cleaning. It was delightfully awkward. And it was absolutely lovely. And it reminded me that connection doesn't require perfect words. Sometimes it just requires two people that are willing to risk looking a little silly in order to say, hey, I just want to know you.

0: I'm Adina with the Joy FM. Here is some short, sweet, and to the point words of wisdom from Lisa Turkhurst. She says, let's remind our hearts of this truth. Prayer does make a difference. We don't need to know how. We don't need to know when. We just need to kneel confidently and know even our most simple prayers extend far wide and far high and far deep.
1: Before they became your favorite song, they had to have a beginning.
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1: Here is the story behind the song. Thank God.

0: when we wrote this song, I got together like any other day with some of my friends, and I had just been singing that. You know, I never would have ever known how good God is. So we just started to unpack it. What are those things in life? Let's really talk about the honest ones. God, thank you for the fires that forged me with faith. Thank you for even the anger that it forced me to pray. And so I hope as you hear this song, you can look at those circumstances in your life and that it pushes you towards God.
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are jamming out to Ivy with Luna's Making Waves right here at the Joy FM. I'm Adina, and in case you needed scientific permission to stop what you're doing and go pet a dog, here it is. So researchers have measured people before and after they spent time talking to or playing with and petting a dog. Within minutes, their cortisol, the stress hormone, went down while oxytocin, dopamine, and other feel-good chemicals went up. Even sitting quietly with a book didn't produce changes as strong as time spent with a dog. So you know those moments where your dog is like demanding attention. For me, that's in the morning when I have my cup of coffee. They always try to knock my elbow. But it seems like it's the most inconvenient moment that they want attention. Now, maybe your dog isn't being needy. Perhaps they are just administering treatment.

0: What's happening, friend? I'm Adina. This is the Joy FM. And I was at the grocery store last week sometime. I saw this little family in front of me, mom, dad, she had a baby in a carrier and they had a little toddler bouncing around. And the store was absolutely packed. And I saw the little toddler boy make a decision and sprint in the opposite direction of his parents and they didn't notice. So I tried hollering for them, hey, your son, he just went that way. And they didn't hear me. So I thought, oh shoot, what do I do? Now, if it were me, I'd probably want someone that's safe to step in. So I thought, all right, see if I can steer him back. So I go chasing, but this kid is absolutely the fastest child of all time. I'm chasing him through the store. People are getting out of our way. They assume I'm his mom because I'm chasing after him. And so when I finally caught up, I'm practically out of breath. I said, hey, buddy, where's mama and dada? Do you want to go find him? He told me he's Lightning McQueen. And I said, awesome. I bet mama would love to see how fast you are, Lightning McQueen. She's that way. Let's go. And then the chase was back on, running all the way through the store. I did manage to wrangle him up to customer service. And later I saw his mom coming to get him, looking very relieved. Now, I never spoke to the family or anything like that. They will probably never know that I got all my steps in that day, chasing after their little boy through the store. But that's okay. I mean, how many times has an unseen good thing been done for you that you had no idea? Someone noticed, someone stepped in. It was just a person who knew that they could help. And maybe the people that we help will never know our names. And maybe we'll never know the names of all the people who've quietly cleared a path for us. I'm just grateful that this time, Lightning McQueen made it safely back to the pit crew.
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Good morning. I'm Adina with the Joy FM. Here's a fun October fact for you. Have you ever wondered why Octo means eight, but October is the 10th month? Well, it's because October was originally the eighth month of the early Roman calendar. January and February were added later, and it bumped October to the 10th place, but nobody changed the name. So October is kind of like a historical filing error that we just have sort of accepted and we've gone with.

0: Good morning. I'm Adina. This is the Joy FM. And I read about this pastor this last week. At the end of every Sunday service, one pastor sends his congregation out with the same words. He says, go give them heaven this week. And I love that because church was never meant to end when we walk out of the door. We carry it with us into our homes, our workplaces, the grocery store, every conversation we have. We are supposed to carry heaven with us. So as you are entering your Sunday, maybe you're going into a house of worship, worship with your friends, but as you are kind of finishing up your weekend, just remember to share some joy, to give generously, to encourage someone, make peace, and go give them heaven. I'm Adina, and it has been a joy spending this Sunday morning with you. Wherever you go from here, shine bright, and again, go give them heaven.
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The Joy FM, good morning. How are you on a beautiful Sunday morning, early morning hours? I love this time. Got my Bible and my journal, and I'm snuggling up to some pumpkin spice coffee, and I've pulled out some sweet worship, songs and conversation to set our heart, our focus, our gaze on Jesus. Warm up for worship. It's good to be with you.

But I'm free. Come on, celebrating that freedom. It's for freedom that God sets us free. And the Bible says, stand firm, therefore. Don't submit again to the yoke of slavery. Let's walk out this freedom. He who the Son sets free is free indeed. Sing along with Mosaic.

say, in wrath, remember mercy. We know intense times are coming, but God's mercy and his revival is also coming. Harvest. People are coming to Jesus in unprecedented numbers. Tis the season, my friend. He has been calling you for such a time as this.

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The Joy FM. Good morning. I'm Michelle. This is a great verse in Habakkuk. Lord, I've heard of your fame. I stand in awe of your deeds. Renew them in your

so beautiful. Music from Upper Room this morning. I'm so glad you're listening to the Joy FM. Andrew Murray, who has written some tremendous books on prayer, said, "The coming revival must begin with a great revival of prayer. It's in the closet with a door shut that the sound of the abundance of rain will be heard."

However your Sunday unfolds, we're walking with you. Helping you find joy this Sunday on The Joy FM.

Oh, the same God, Elevation Worship on the Joy FM. I am so excited. Unite Us was in Miami. Such a response to the gospel. Absolutely beautiful. A lot of baptisms took place. They were recently at Pepperdine University, where many students also confess Jesus as Lord, Tanya Pruitt and the Unite Us movement. They've been to more than 24 college campuses, reaching over 100,000 college students. Come on, God. This is the season God is visiting our campuses, bringing awakening, drawing people to himself. Continue to pray. And I have a challenge for you. Every time you drive by a school, would you speak revival and awakening over that school? Pray for the superintendent. Pray for all of the leadership. Pray for the students, you know, that there would be great harvest this year over our campuses. I'm excited to see what God's going to do.

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Good morning. It's so good to be with you. The light shines in the darkness, and the darkness has not overcome it. The light that darkness could not diminish, John 1:5 reminds us. Let that light shine, Christ in you, the light, the hope of glory. Every place you go, let people recognize that you've been with Jesus. As you spend time just marinating and abiding with him, it'll be evident to the people around you.

I love that elevation. The Joy FM. The history of revival and awakening is one of desperate people choosing to rise above the noise of societal and cultural crisis and appeal to the one who is infinitely superior to all the calamity raging in the world. Let's appeal to him today.

How good it is. I'm Michelle. It's so good to be with you. Thank you to everyone who partners with us here at the Joy FM. We had a beautiful, beautiful share-a-thon. Jesus' words in John 10:10, I have come that we might have and enjoy life and have it in abundance to the full, till it overflows. 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

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One of the things that I really appreciate about the Joy FM is that there's always a friend here ready to pray. 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

Oh, so good. I love Sundays, the Joy FM. The existence of opposition should never determine what we believe to be God's will, nor should it be used to judge whether it's God's appointed time to do something. Press on. If God's given you vision and insight, He'll confirm it with His word. Press on toward the prize. Don't let hindrances block you from moving forward to what God has called you to do in this hour.

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God, you're so, so good. As we celebrate together a beautiful Sunday, the Joy FM with Phil Wickham, Brandon Lake, and Elevation. I love that. Acts 6:4 says, we will give ourselves continually to prayer and the ministry of the word. Are you giving yourself to prayer? It's a continual conversation, a time of intimacy. Martin Luther once said, if I should neglect prayer but a single day, I'll lose a great deal of the fire of faith. It was Martin Luther. You think he could skip it once in a while, but he knew the importance and the value of prayer. God is calling you into that place of intimacy. Into me, you see. Know him more fully today.

Brian and Katie Torwaltz, The Joy FM. Jeremiah Lampier was a businessman. 1857, things in America were really bad. There was a lot of upheaval and sin and corruption. And so Jeremiah felt burdened to pray. He decided to have a prayer meeting during his lunch break at work and invited people to come. Six people showed up, but he didn't get it discouraged. He continued to pray. And each day he would pray at noon, and more people came, to the point that the whole city of New York City shut down in the noon hour to pray in 1857. And then it spread to Philadelphia, Chicago, and other cities. 50,000 were saved in a 6 to 8 week period of time. 2 million saved in 2 years because of a businessman crying out to God and contending and not giving up. The power of prayer leading to salvation. That was 6.6% of the population of America at that time. Pray. It's time. Let's birth things. Let's see what God will do.

love it. So many reasons to be grateful this morning. The Joy FM. Jill Briscoe once said, prayer is the means by which we sense God's desires, and they become our own. In Him, we live, move, and have our being. David was under attack in Psalm 109. And in verse 4, it says, I will pray. But in the Hebrew, it actually says, I am prayer. I become prayer itself. It changes it from a verb to a noun. You are prayer. Christ in you, the hope of glory. When you said yes to Jesus, the third member of the Godhead actually comes and dwells with you. That's the I'll never leave you or forsake you. I'm with you always. I've got you by the hand. That's the greatest tutor in the universe, revealing the mysteries and the truth of God's word to us. You are prayer, my friend.

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Listen, it's not a matter of you trying harder. 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Let's learn how to follow the cloud, staying vitally united to the vine. John 15 reminds us, vitally united to Jesus.

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The Joy FM and Warm Up for Worship, talking about the power of prayer. We're seeing prayer increase all the more right now. And if you study revivals, you know it's that place of prayer that conceives and births and sustains revivals. I'm so excited about that. You know, I love reading about the Welsh revival, but we forget the 10 years that Evan Roberts and all of those young people contended and prayed. 10 years they went after it. They were heartbroken about the state of their nation. They cried out to God. Evan Roberts' prayer was, "Bend me, God, bend me." And you know what? God showed up. Not only moved through all of Wales, but it came over to America, to Azusa, and it affected tens of thousands of people. It changed a nation. What will your prayers do?

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We're with you through it all, helping you find joy this Sunday on the Joy FM.

we're just singing of His goodness together. I love sharing Sundays with you on the Joy FM. I'm Michelle. Always an honor to be with you. I tell you, as I've been in this healing journey, I have scriptures all over my wall, on my whiteboard, on my bathroom mirror. I have this little booklet that I've actually given out a few copies of. I love it. God's Creative Power for Healing from Charles Capps. And in chapter 4, it's just a bunch of scriptures. I looked them all up in my Bible and highlighted them. And in the beginning, it says, God's medicine to be spoken by mouth 3 times a day until faith comes, then once a day to maintain faith. If circumstances grow worse, double the dosage. There are no harmful side effects. Stand on God's promises, because here's the reality. His word is life. It's our sword, right? And God watches over His word to perform it. My bathroom mirror is covered with scriptures. Sometimes it's hard to actually see my face because I've got so many things, you know, on my bathroom mirror. I use dry erase markers and have written some things up there. And I pray those every time I brush my teeth. I pray those prayers. I want to get that word in my heart. I challenge you to do the same. All of His promises are yes. And we just come into agreement with amen.

to abide. We are so invited to lean on, trust in Him, lean on Him. Don't rely on our own understanding, Scripture says. But in all of our ways, we acknowledge Jesus, we acknowledge Him. And the mind-blowing truth is, He says, I will direct your steps. It's warm up for worship. Good morning. I'm Michelle. I'm so grateful that I get to share Sundays together with you. Brother Lawrence wrote a great classic book called The Practice of the Presence of God. And he said this, there is not in the world a kind of life more sweet and delightful than that of a continual conversation with God. Those only can comprehend it who practice and experience it. He called it little acts of interior adoration. Practice and experience that this week.

Joy FM. Good morning. I'm glad you're listening today. You know, one of the things that's really been burning on my heart is how we can keep each other encouraged. The Bible says, encourage one another even as you see the day approaching. And Daniel 7:25 talks about the enemy. It says, he shall speak words against the Most High and shall wear out the saints of the Most High. And that word wear out in the Greek is not a physical, it's a mental, emotional weariness. It's fear. It's losing heart. It's discouragement. It's lack of endurance. It's hope deferred. That can cause us to wear out. We've got to keep each other encouraged. Keep yourself in the love of the Lord, Scripture says. In Ezra 4, the enemy was beating down the children of God. They had an assignment to build the temple, and the enemy came in and attacked the morale with propaganda, sapping resolve. They used accusation. The result was it stopped the rebuilding of God's temple for 16 years. Be on your guard. Identify the attack of the enemy and just shampoo your mind in the promises of God. Hold on to his promises. Let's keep each other encouraged.

Beautiful name. Hillsong Worship. On the Joy FM, good morning. I'm Michelle. One of my favorite stories about the UK happened in Scotland. There were these two women, Peggy and Christine, 1948. The condition of the Isle of Lewis and that area of the Hebrides was a very dark time. There were no young people coming to church. And these women were broken about the state of their community. Now, one was blind and one had crippling arthritis. One was 82 and one was 84. But that didn't stop them from contending and crying out to God. They couldn't leave their home, but they began to cry out to God for awakening in their community. And God gave them Isaiah 44:3. So that was their promise. I will pour out water on him who is thirsty and streams on dry grounds. I will pour out my spirit on your offspring and my blessing on your descendants. So they contended with that verse. They fought with that verse. They prayed through that verse. They contacted the elders of this little church and said, we're praying for awakening and for the young people to come in. And one day the pastor walks out the church doors and there are 600 people out in front of the church. All of them were drawn by the conviction of the Holy Spirit. They didn't know why they were there. God just drew them there. And God began to move in the Hebrides. It was a powerful awakening that lasted 4 years. Incredible things happened. Young people were drawn in and awakened to the love of God because an 82 and an 84-year-old woman, one blind, one with crippling arthritis, prayed it through to see it birthed. What will you pray through to see birthed in our generation?

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It's Joy with House Fires. I'm so glad we get to share this time together. Jesus is the ultimate example of an intercessor, and he imparted the rite of intercession to his disciples, John 15 through 17. Seven times in his farewell discourse, he gives the assurance that what we ask, he would do. Intercession in Hebrew means to strike or strike the mark. The price of revival is travail, Leonard Ravenhill once said. Let's go after it. Let's strike the mark. You know, there's too many things being delivered as preemies, or there's too many miscarriages in the spirit. Let's pray through till we see this thing birth. Joel 1:13 talks about lament, pray without ceasing. I love Colossians 4. Ephesus, he says, I'm always striving. In the Amplified, it says, pleading in my prayers for you. Romans 8:27, the Spirit intercedes for us with groanings deeper than words. Ephesians 6. The last thing that Paul says, so finally, this is the important stuff, be strong in the Lord. Then he says, praying always with all prayer. And one more, Galatians. Paul says, my little children, for whom I am again in the pangs of labor until Christ is formed in you. Let's birth things through our prayer. Travail is God's desire to create an opening, to give birth. Dutch Sheets once said, we are the womb of God in the earth.

Warm up for worship. The Joy FM. What a privilege it is to hang out together with you. I'm Michelle. Are you having a beautiful Sunday? I hope so. Andrew Murray said, intercession is the holiest exercise of our boldness as God's children, the highest privilege and enjoyment connected with our intercourse, our intimacy with God, the power of being used by God as instruments for His great work of making men His habitation and showing forth His glory. Powerful.

Lots of reasons to be thankful as we sing along with Maverick City, the Joy FM. I'm Michelle. It's so good to be with you. We've been talking about the power of prayer, hell-shaking kind of prayer. Reinhard Bonnke is with Jesus now, but in his lifetime, he believed Africa could be saved. He saw 73 million salvations in Africa. And I was reading a little booklet about intercession that he wrote. He says, prayer opens up God's armory with its superior weapons. Prayerless means defenseless. The limitless greatness of the cross is needed against the enemy. It's heaven's militancy. Prayer is an aggressive, multi-purpose weapon put in our hands by God to overcome every kind of resistance. The man who prays overleaps human limits and accesses superhuman resources. That blows your mind. With God, nothing is impossible.

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Helping you find joy this Sunday on The Joy FM.

worship. Thank you for your company. Always an honor to spend time with you. Listen, there's so much going on in our world today. The Bible says the kingdom of heaven suffers violence and the violent take it by force in Matthew 11. We need to have a violent pursuit for radical repentance, for radical holiness. No matter what the circumstances, I believe revival is a reality. We can't afford to do business as usual. Just like David said, is there not a cause? We're in a custody battle for a generation. You know, stand on your wall, take your ground, don't give up. You continue to press in, press on. If we could pray with you, don't hesitate to call us. 877-800-PRAY. 877-800-7729.

worshiping together on a beautiful Sunday, the Joy FM. I'm Michelle. It's so good to be with you. All right, I have a question for all my married people out there. Do you ever buy your spouse something that you really want, but you can't justify buying it for yourself, so you get it for them as a gift? Be honest, okay? Christmas time rolls around. I'm walking in the aisle at Walmart, and I look over and I see a book called Dangerous Prayers. I'm like, yeah, but I can't buy it for me, you know, because it's Christmas time. I got to buy it for somebody else. So I bought it for my husband. I don't think it's been on his side of the bed for long because I think it's just sitting right here by me. But there's some awesome prayers in there from some of my heroes. One of my heroes is Amy Carmichael. Amy, when she was a teenage girl, a little Irish girl, she felt called to minister to the women who worked in the factories. They called them the Sholly Girls. And she would go at lunch, she'd bring them lunch and care for their children and share the gospel with them. And then she felt like God was telling her to go to India. And at that time, an unmarried woman just wouldn't have gone on mission trips. But she knew that she was called to go to India. So she went. And instead of dressing like a British woman, she was a little Irish girl, but instead of dressing like their culture and expecting them to act like an English person as a missionary, she dressed in the Indian garb and loved the people and lived among them. And when they didn't have enough money for dowry, many would sell their children as temple prostitutes in the Hindu temples. And so Amy would go into those temples and rescue those children. And thousands of children and young people called her Mama, Amma. And she was amazing. Her prayer was, "Make me a fuel flame of God." And God did. He did. And in this book called Dangerous Prayers, she prayed this: "Holy Spirit, think through me till your ideas are my ideas." Oh, that would be truth in our life. Holy Spirit, think through me till your ideas are my ideas. Yes, God, that's our desire. So, Father, for every need represented by my friends today, nothing gets past you. We love you. We trust you. Thank you for your tangible help, for your presence. It's in Jesus' beautiful name that we pray together. Amen.

Do whatever you want. The Joy to. FM. God, I make room for you. Do whatever you want to, that would be our heart's cry. Take time, listen. The Bible says, my sheep hear my voice, and a stranger they simply will not follow. Well, if you look around, we got a lot of sheep following the voices of strangers. I encourage you to listen. Take time to really hear the Father's voice. Spend time in this living, active, alive book, the Bible. I heard someone say, I don't read this book. It reads me. Let it read you today. And then continue to pray. Don't give up. Press on toward the prize. Clothe yourself in Christ, the Bible says.

Sing together in psalms, hymns, and spiritual songs. Helping you find joy this Sunday on The Joy FM.

Ah, great music from Red Rocks Worship. I hope you've been encouraged this morning to really pray things through. Leonard Ravenhill has a prayer that wrecks me every time. I'm just going to read a couple lines from it. Lord, I tearfully ask, teach me to pray with groanings so that there are earthquakes in hell. Teach me the groanings of the Spirit till angels stand in awe. Teach me Spirit-born intercession that changes history. Teach me the birth pangs of the Holy Ghost until hell-shaking revival is born. It goes on. I start crying every time I read that. God, would you do that in us today? I hope you have a beautiful rest of your day. Share the love of your life with somebody today.

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Welcome. I'm Sandy. We're going to be here all afternoon. I love Sundays. I love that I get to be here with you. And wherever you might find yourself today, know that you are not alone, that God is with you. He is close. And we hope the songs today are kind of a reminder to you of that truth.

0: If it was up to me, Ben Fuller with Carrie Underwood, new music on the Joy FM. Yeah, sometimes when we're in those low valleys, it's tempting to think that the best days are behind you. But with God, that is never true. Your life is a masterpiece that God is designing. He's still writing your story, and he's not finished yet. I was recently reminded of that, and I'm so glad that I was able to read Ephesians chapter 2 kind of with new eyes. I mean, I've read it before, but you know how sometimes a scripture just kind of jumps off the page? Here's what it says: "For you are God's masterpiece, created anew in Christ Jesus to do the good things he planned for you long ago. There is a good plan for your future, and beautiful days are ahead."
1: 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The youngest couldn't find their shoes. 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It's a lot to keep up with. And if you're still figuring out the rhythm, you're not the only one. On the days when it feels like you're making up the beat as you go, let us supply the soundtrack. 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
1: Hey, remember that time where I basically told the pharmacist y'all about to have some crazy women running around?
2: Was it the cortisol manager thing?
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2: Oh, okay, the patch, yeah.
1: There is a countrywide shortage, and I think it's worse than what it was before.
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3: How concerned should Bill and I be at this
1: point?
3: Well,
1: I have two left. 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
2: This is DEFCON 3, Bill.
1: Yeah.
2: Oh, wow.
1: Yeah.
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1: Yeah.
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3: You could just
1: that's hilarious.
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0: It seems with every click and every scroll, there's another heartbreaking headline revealed. And there's a weight that comes with each one. If we let it, sorrow becomes a consistent companion. But in the midst of the sorrow, a promise comes. Like the first light of dawn, reaching out to embrace us as it begins to drive away the darkness. Joy. As the psalmist says, though the sorrow, the sadness, and pain may last through the night, it's joy that comes in the morning. Even though the clamor of war can be loud and the headlines disheartening, in the quiet moments of the morning, before our day's first meeting, take a breath and reflect. Lean into the joy and assurance of a God who knows sorrow more than we ever could, who understands our suffering and will not leave us comfortless. Sorrow may endure for the night, but it's joy that faithfully arrives in the morning, helping you find joy by reminding you of the source. 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
1: 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We love you. 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

I want to let you know about Joy Crew. So the Joy FM, we're at so many concerts, festivals, parades, really cool things all over Georgia. But we need you to

0: Hey, it's Sandy at the Joy FM. So good to be with you. Well, I am so excited that October is finally here. It's my favorite month. I love pumpkin spice everything. But besides that, October is a really big month for Joy FM concerts and live events. Big Daddy Weave is coming to Joy FM Cities. 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
3: When we were writing the song, I had arrived at the studio with one of those heavy-hearted days, and I said to the guys, I just said, you know, what do you do when you don't feel good enough? And at the end of the day, I think we need a little encouragement on those days. And so when the chorus says, if you need a shoulder, I can be it, that's coming from God's perspective to you, because He will be the comfort when you need it. That is what this song is all about.

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Hey, here's something really, really cool to get on your calendar. November 9th through 12th, it is The Joy FM's annual T-shirts for Turkeys. 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

0: 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And coming up, you're going to hear Big Daddy Weave. We're going to hear Jeremy Rosado. So good stuff up ahead. Stay with us.
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Come and See, such a sweet song from Jeremy Rosato on the Joy FM. I'm Sandy. We've been kind of talking about the fact that God is the master artist and designer of our lives. It's something that he's teaching me, and I wanted to kind of pass this along to you in case there's somebody who needs to know that God is creating a masterpiece of your life and he's not finished yet. If you're like me, you might have taken a few wrong turns here and there. Maybe you had to make a couple U-turns along the way. I know I have, but you know what? It's okay. God can work that out and still create something beautiful of our lives. He has a good future for you. I've been reading this verse lately. It says, God who began a good work in you will be faithful to complete it until the return of Christ Jesus. That's from Philippians chapter 1, verse 6. God has not finished writing your story yet. Good things are still to come. Believe it.

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I'm Sandy. We know that God specializes in miracles. He can do what seems impossible. Here's Colton Dixon, the Joy FM.

0: So did they actually find Noah's Ark? You may have seen this in the news all week. It's been in the news. I'm Sandy here at the Joy FM. Biblical archaeologists in eastern Turkey are saying yes. This particular dig site on Mount Ararat has long been researched as the resting place of the remains of Noah's Ark. It's been about 80 years ago that it was first discovered. Since then, researchers have devoted their lives to trying to excavate this area. They've been having so much trouble over the years trying to get the permits. There's armed guards there. It's Eastern Turkey. Well, last week it all happened. They used heavy equipment to drill down to try to get samples of this boat-shaped figure inside Mount Ararat in Eastern Turkey. They can see it with the scans. But now they want to get samples of it. Preliminary results have researchers really excited and optimistic that this could truly be Noah's Ark. Now this, I was looking this up. This would actually line up with the Bible. Genesis chapter 8, verse 4. The text says, "The Ark came to rest in the seventh month on the 17th day upon the mountains of Ararat in eastern Turkey near Iran." Well, this spot is only 1 mile from the border. Amazing. You can follow the research on socials by searching for Noah's Ark Scans.
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0: The oldest left their lunch on the kitchen counter. The youngest couldn't find their shoes. And you spilled your coffee on your way out the door. As you pull away from the drop-off line and wave goodbye, you remember the permission slip that you forgot to sign. It's a lot to keep up with. And if you're still figuring out the rhythm, you're not the only one. On the days when it feels like you're making up the beat as you go, let us supply the soundtrack. 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
1: Well, it's official. The reason that Carmen was very adamant about where are you today, JR, is because she had to ask me a question. I have been asked to vacate my office because I'm never in there. So she's like, feel free to say no. I know it's your office, but can we use it as the Joy FM street team office? Because people actually do work in the office. And I'm like, ma'am, it would be my pleasure to just wander the halls.
2: You're a vagabond.
1: I'm a vagabond. Yes.
2: My only question is, where are you going to sleep? 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
1: Oh, man, I just gave up my bedroom.
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1: So. Oh, yeah, you asked for this, girl.
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0: feel like that's like the soundtrack to a Clint Eastwood movie or something. Just the end of that with the whistle and stuff. I love it. It's the Joy FM. Hello and happy Sunday afternoon. It's Matt here. Thanks for hitting the Joy button on your mobile device or dashboard. Looking forward to hanging together today. It's going to be a good time. I appreciate you being here.
1: Picture this, just a kid with a heavy burden, having a hard time with the world that he was seeing.

0: us all along. Franny Cash on the Joy FM and Matt. And you got to follow the right people on social media. I'm telling you, it can encourage you or discourage you. And you probably know the people you need to unfollow right now. I'm not going to mention any names, but I'm pretty sure you know. But here's one you can follow, at Brandon L. Blair. He is an awesome follow. Been following this guy for years, and I love what he posts. Here's a good one here. It says, God raised Joseph in a desert to use him in a palace. He raised Moses in a palace to use him in a desert. No matter where you are in life, just know that God has a plan for you, and it is good. It doesn't have to make sense, and God loves flipping the script. So keep an eye on for that. And again, Brandon L. Blair, awesome follow. Thanks for sharing.
1: It seems with every click and every scroll, there's another heartbreaking headline revealed. 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Joy. 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

and Matt helping you find joy. You know, when we first started talking about the Phil Wickham concerts that are actually coming up this week, didn't it seem like October was like, you know, a year away or something? But here we are, Wednesday night in Duluth, and on Saturday he'll be in Tampa, and you can get all the info on that at thejoyfm.com featured events button, a whole bunch of other great shows coming too, so check them all out.

The great Dolly Parton helping out Zach Williams on that one. The Joy FM and Matt helping you find joy. So we were talking about this story yesterday. It's a wild one. This guy just driving like a maniac. He's doing about 100 miles an hour on a motorcycle. Gets pulled over by the cops. They say, "What's the hurry, man?" And he says, "Well, I'm trying to get to the McDonald's breakfast before they shut it down." I mean, fair, right, man? Because they are like 10:30 on the dot. As a matter of fact, you get there like 10:28. You got like maybe a 50-50 shot of getting your Egg McMuffin or your pancakes, whatever you're trying to get there. But, you know, you don't want to endanger your life for it, though, right? I mean, can we just be real? Let's put it in perspective. You can get the breakfast the next day, or yeah, you can find something else to eat. But it got me thinking, you know, there are times where we all kind of look down and go like, "Whoa, I didn't know I was going that fast." And you kind of tap the brakes and slow down a little bit. And a lot of times it's that good song on the radio, you know, just start singing along. At least me, I'm getting my praise.

down, and all of a sudden I'm like, whoa, I'm going too fast. I got to slow down. My burning question for you today, if you were pulled over right now for speeding, what's your excuse? Or if you want to answer this one, if you were speeding right now, what's the real reason? Or if you just have a good pulled over by the cop story, you can tell us that too, all right? I want to hear from you. 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

0: when we wrote this song, I got together like any other day with some of my friends, and I had just been singing that. You know, I never would have ever known how good God is. So we just started to unpack it. What are those things in life? Let's really talk about the honest ones. God, thank you for the fires that forged me with faith. Thank you for even the anger that it forced me to pray. And so I hope as you hear this song, you can look at those circumstances in your life and that it pushes you towards God.
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0: It's the truth. Megan Woods on the Joy FM. It's Matt. My burning question this weekend. Having some fun with this one. If you were going too fast on the highway and you got pulled over and the officer came up to you and said, what's the hurry? What's your excuse?
1: Wait, are you saying the speed limit is not a suggestion? I've got to call my husband.
0: Uh-oh. All this time he's been telling you it's optional. Boy.

0: Jordan Felice on the Joy FM. And Matt, my burning question. We're talking about this guy. He was speeding, got pulled over, and the cop said, "What's the hurry?" He's like, "I'm trying to get to the McDonald's before they stop serving breakfast." It's like, hey, 10:30 on the dot, man. They shut that down. You do have to get there, but you got to do it safely. So drive carefully out there. But what's your excuse?
1: If a cop pulled me over right now for speeding and asked me why I'm going this fast, I would have to say, is this really fast? This is what I drive every single time I get in the car.
0: Interesting strategy. Speeding? No, it's my baseline, officer. I'm not sure it's going to work, but...
1: It's really a genetic thing. I get it from my mom's bloodline because every single one of us has a lead foot. So really, I shouldn't be held responsible if it's a genetic problem, right?
0: I don't know if the officer is going to buy your... I come from a long line of criminals defense, but good luck. Drive safe, okay?

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1: Some hope if you are one of those weary travelers. The Joy FM and Matt, you know, prayer is such an important part of your relationship with Jesus. I remember a time when I didn't pray that much, and then I started and I made it a habit, and now I do it all the time. It's like a constant back and forth, a constant conversation. People think I'm talking to myself. I'm actually talking to God. But what I learned at church this week, Pastor Jabin Chavez, with some things that a lot of people get wrong about prayer.
2: But we think of prayer as eating your broccoli and going to the gym, and you're missing the joy of it. We think of prayer as a spiritual discipline, which, sure, it is. Prayer is your cheat code. Prayer is your unfair advantage. Prayer is not eating your grains and going to the gym. Prayer is not a have to. Prayer is access to the mind of God. Prayer is getting God's heart instead of just your heart. Prayer is getting God's wisdom instead of just your wisdom. Prayer is getting what God wants to do, not just what you want. Prayer is where you get the God idea for your life. Some of y'all haven't even gotten still enough to hear anything. In prayer, you get the mind of God. Lord, what would you like me to do?
1: Yeah, prayer isn't a have to. It's a get to. It really is. And one of the most encouraging promises Jesus ever made actually has to do with prayer. Pastor Jabin shares that coming up in part two of What I Learned at Church This Week. Just a few.

0: I don't know about you, but I needed to hear that song right now. Right song, right time. Yeah, even for your DJ here in the studio, it's the Joy FM and Passion Just That Good. Hey, if prayer seems like a chore to you, I just want to say you're doing it wrong, all right? And I mean that in the most loving, helpful way, because it really is a get-to, not a have-to. And what I learned at church this week, one of the most encouraging promises Jesus ever made has to do with prayer. Here's Pastor Jabin Chavez.
1: Call unto me, and I will answer you, and I'll show you great and mighty things thou knowest not. Watch this. That means that there are things we don't know.
2: Oh, right.
1: I don't know if you can admit that, but I can. There's things I don't know. I don't know how to build that building. I don't know how to raise a six-year-old in this generation. I don't know how to do a lot that God's telling me to do. So you know what he did? He said, pray. Because there's things you don't know that I will not show you unless you talk to me. Thou knowest not. You don't know it, but when you pray, God says, I reveal it. Your destiny is hidden in prayer. Your calling's hidden in prayer. Your success is hidden in prayer. The marriage you want is hidden in prayer. The way to raise your kids is hidden in prayer. Not in education, not in money, in prayer.
0: Yeah, prayer unlocks all those things and so much more. Most importantly, a closeness to God that I just can't explain, but it's real. And listen, once you start praying every day, like I said, it's going to become part of your life. You'll be doing it all the time, and it's going to change so much for you and the people you love, I promise. You can get more on this, the full message from Pastor Jabin. You can find the link on his Instagram at Jabin Chavez or on the City Light Church YouTube channel. And that's what I learned at church this week.

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0: John Reddick, No Fear, The Joy FM, and Matt, my burning question. We're talking about, you know, if you're going a little too fast, you got that lead foot and you get pulled over, you see the blue and red lights and you hear the siren and the officer comes up to your car, says, what's the hurry? What's your answer?
1: The funny thing is that I'm currently speeding right now while I make this call.
0: Uh-oh.
1: And if I get pulled over, my excuse will be that I'm so excited. I'm on the radio.
0: Hey, well, that's certainly understandable. You know, get your adrenaline flowing, but don't.

0: Consumed by Fire on the Joy FM. It's Matt helping you find joy and having some fun today. We're talking about this, my burning question, asking you, you know, if you got pulled over for speeding, going a little too fast, and, you know, I encourage that you don't do that. I encourage you to drive carefully and safely. You know, use your blinker, put your seatbelt on, don't be distracted on your phone, all that stuff. But we get some great answers about, like, what's your excuse? Why would you be speeding right now if you had to? And we're going to check in with Jay in about an hour or two, get the final word from him. But somebody sent me this clip.
1: What are we in a rush for, dude? I just had a guy tailgate me for like 10 minutes through town to go to Wendy's. Like, this guy's going to risk me breaking in the slightest and we get into a little fendy bendy for a quarter pounder?
0: That's a good point.
1: Like, at least let your wife be in labor. I would understand that. You want to go fast, you want to get there.
0: That's legit.
1: But for a Baconator?
0: Fair. All right, if you want to chime in on this, open mic, always open. You can tap that microphone button right there.

0: The oldest left their lunch on the kitchen counter. The youngest couldn't find their shoes. And you spilled your coffee on your way out the door. As you pull away from the drop-off line and wave goodbye, you remember the permission slip that you forgot to sign. It's a lot to keep up with. And if you're still figuring out the rhythm, you're not the only one. On the days when it feels like you're making up the beat as you go, let us supply the soundtrack. On radio, your smart speaker, or on the app, we go where you go. Helping you find joy. 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

Hey, it's Jules. Is there a song that's playing on the Joy FM right now that you are just absolutely loving, but you wish you could hear it a little bit more often? Well, open up the Joy FM app and give that song a thumbs up. It's a great way to let us know what you're thinking. And of course, now, if you don't already have the free Joy FM app downloaded, you need to go ahead and do that so that you can keep the Joy FM with you no matter where you go.

0: Need to Breathe, the long surrender on the Joy FM. A little fourth quarter pep talk for you coming up. Just a couple of songs. My burning question in the meantime, we're getting some good calls on this. If you got pulled over by the police, what's the most likely reason you'd be speeding right now?
1: Oh, my goodness. If a cop pulled me over right now, I would have to say I'm doing a DoorDash delivery, and they penalize us if we're late.
0: Do they really? Oh, man, I don't like that. I mean, I want my food here quick, but I want you to be safe while you're bringing it to me, you know?
1: Sad, but true.
0: Well, be safe out there. Somebody needs to write these food delivery apps a little letter or something.

0: keeping your playlist fresh. Yveth Luna is her name with an I, in case you're trying to track her down. That's called Making Ways. It's the Joy FM and Matt. And we're here at the beginning of October, the start of the fourth quarter of 2026. And, you know, the temptation this time of the year is to kind of wind it down, just kind of coast to the end, start making plans for next year, which is fine. But, you know, you don't want to be putting everything off necessarily, okay? Don't believe for a minute that you can't start now. And our buddy Pastor Isaac Frayer with some encouragement for you on this.
1: Take the next step. I know you're looking to mitigate risk. You want to know what all the steps are. You want to plan properly. You want to do all the right things. And I get that. And there's some wisdom in that. But what if God is just asking you to take the next step? There's some miraculous things that happen in just our obedience, not by what we see, but by what we believe. What? Faith is the substance of things hoped for and the evidence of things not yet seen. So take the next step, and then God will give you the next step, and then the next step, and God will do things that go way beyond anything that you can plan for. And now unto him who is able to do exceedingly abundantly above all we can ask for or think, according to the power that works in you. Take the next step.
0: That's a great pep talk from Pastor Isaac Frayer. It's true. No matter how hard it is to take that next step, it's something you're never going to regret. I promise you that. And you can follow him for more encouragement at Opus Frayer on Instagram or TikTok.
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3: Hey, remember that time where I basically told the pharmacist y'all about to have some crazy women running around?
4: Was it the cortisol manager thing?
3: It was the estradiol patch.
4: Oh, okay, the patch, yeah.
3: There is a countrywide shortage, and I think it's worse than what it was before.
5: I have a question before you continue.
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5: How concerned should Bill and I be at this point?
3: Well, I have two left. That's about a week.
5: This is DEFCON 3, Bill.
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3: That's so funny.
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That is so true. The Joy FM, helping you find joy. You know, gratitude really is a life hack. There's so much to be grateful for, even in the midst of life storms. And if you're going through one of those, I encourage you to try to focus on the good, because there's always a little good, or maybe a lot of good that you're just not seeing. And the reason why I think gratitude is such a life hack, because you can't be mad when you're grateful. You can't be worried when you're grateful. So kind of makes sense, right? Even from a selfish standpoint, just to get you out of that funk that you might be in, all right?

0: Jeremy Camp on the Joy FM. Matt, we've got JR standing by with the final word on my burning question this week. But first, I got to play this audio for you. Got this message. Somebody sent this to me.
1: I don't speed just to get to where I'm going faster. I speed because I love to speed. That's it. Plain, simple, easy, done.
0: Oh, man. Well, listen, I got to encourage you to drive safely. You know, if not for you, for the other people out there, right? Hey, thank you to everybody who chimed in on this. And of course, as always, we are going to give the last word to JR.
2: Hey, Matt, this one is so easy for me. Right when you said it.
0: Have you forgotten that I've known you for 25 plus years?
2: I mean, actually, anybody here at the Joy FM would, if you said, hey, what's one thing that if JR got pulled over right now, that he would be just in trouble for speeding, it's because he was late. And Carmen said, you gotta stop being late. And just, I mean, it just happens. I don't know. I feel it's a sickness. I'm trying to see doctors and...
0: Oh my goodness.
2: Tardiness just feels like a disease sometimes. You think you've got more time than you do, and then you end up speeding and just...
0: Oh, Jay.
2: Just pray for me, you know?
0: Oh, we're praying for you, brother. We're praying.

0: It seems with every click and every scroll, there's another heartbreaking headline revealed. And there's a weight that comes with each one. If we let it, sorrow becomes a consistent companion. But in the midst of the sorrow, a promise comes. Like the first light of dawn, reaching out to embrace us as it begins to drive away the darkness. Joy. As the psalmist says, though the sorrow, the sadness, and pain may last through the night, it's joy that comes in the morning. Even though the clamor of war can be loud and the headlines disheartening, in the quiet moments of the morning, before our day's first meeting, take a breath and reflect. Lean into the joy and assurance of a God who knows sorrow more than we ever could, who understands our suffering and will not leave us comfortless. Sorrow may endure for the night, but it's joy that faithfully arrives in the morning, helping you find joy by reminding you of the source. We are the Joy FM.
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Kane on the Joy FM, and Matt, and saw this. My friend Natalie had this on her Facebook. It's great. Says you can't always change the result, but you can always choose your response. Man, that's a mantra. That's one of those things you got to lock into your brain and live by right there. It's true, man. You're not responsible for other people's actions, but you are responsible for your response. I keep telling myself that. And I appreciated seeing that today. Natalie, thanks for sharing.

0: FM, helping you find joy. Rend Collective there, and the latest from those guys. It's Matt. Hey, our time together tonight is done. I got to turn things over to Jules. She's coming in, so you know it's going to be a good time, so stick around for that. But I always like to send you off with some good news, and I got a great story here. So about 3 years ago, a group of firefighters rushed to an accident scene. Pretty typical day for them. It involved a critically injured little girl, though. She was 3 years old. Her name was Lila, and she had been accidentally run over by a truck. Thankfully, she survived, and today those firefighters are still showing up for her birthdays, celebrating her milestones, and watching the little girl they helped save grow up. They say they've become like family.
1: I didn't think that she would make it to the hospital. Lieutenant Marcus Gomes stopped and prayed with me.
2: Since then, just our relationship started to grow and kept going.
3: Now she's over here running around smiling and having a good time today.
2: When I passed my paramedic test and everything about a year ago, Pam was the first one to reach out and say, hey, I'm so proud of you. I will be there at the wedding when she gets married in about 30 years, and I got to make sure I approve of the guy, too.
0: Channel 2 News reporting there. I tell you, that little girl has a whole bunch of big brothers looking out for her. So, Lieutenant Marcus Gomes and Firefighter Cross Ferentino, you are the most amazing people on the planet today. First of all, amazing job saving her life a few years back, but even more so, continuing to be there for little Lila and her family. And man, it's just awesome. Sometimes we take for granted the amazing firefighters and paramedics that we have. So thank you for what you do. We appreciate you so much. And man, what a great story. And that is a little good news on the Joy FM. Have a great week ahead. And remember, God loves you and so do we.

0: Before they became your favorite song, they had to have a beginning.
1: G'day, I'm Joel.
2: And I'm Luke, and we're for King and Country.
0: Here is the story behind the song.
3: What if I told you, would you believe it?
2: When we were writing the song, I had arrived at the studio with one of those heavy-hearted days, and I said to the guys, I just said, you know, what do you do when you don't feel good enough? And at the end of the day, I think we need a little encouragement on those days. And so when the chorus says, if you need a shoulder, I can be it, that's coming from God's perspective to you, because He will be the comfort when you need it. That is what this song is all about.

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